0: 6, a pretty breadwinner, and of course my dog Lionel Smith. 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
4: Hey, yo, what's good? It's the Morning Hustle. L'Oreal, Kyle Santillan, Alton Walker in the building. And our brother is back getting ready for a brand new season of The Shy. Man, he's no stranger with us up here, man. Cortez Smith is in.
5: Yo, what's the word?
4: Hey. How y'all feeling? Chi-Town is here.
5: Yeah, what's going on? What up, y'all?
4: What's going on with you, bro?
6: I'm blessed, man. Bro, just living in this dream, man. Everything I manifested is coming to light. So
7: you still the villain. Don't come in here with your dimple.
5: Hey, look, dimple is positive first before we get into the thick of it.
7: You're trying to come in and be our friend. Oh, yeah. We mad at you.
4: Last and final season of The Shy, man. A lot of people are waiting and anticipating about what y'all about to put on this TV screen, bro.
6: Man, what I can say is it's going to be a lot of redemption stories, man. It's going to be a lot of turnaround. 180s, not 360s, maybe for me, but it's going to be a lot of redemption story. Everybody going to be able to find peace in whatever they're searching for.
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4: A lot of money is what these rappers have. Of course, who do you think tops the list?
5: 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Oh, you know who that is.
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5: Yep, absolutely.
4: Okay, Jay-Z comes in at number one, $2.5 billion. Drake, number two, $1.6 billion. The only thing I have an issue with on this list is there's a bunch of people on there. Kendrick's at number 11. Rick Ross is number 23. But you know who surprised me?
6: Right.
4: Joe Budden. It's so funny because they're still considering him a rapper, but I wouldn't even... I'm not even trying to be funny. The only song I know is Pump It Up. Like, and I swear I'm not trying to be funny. His worth is on here. He's number 9, y'all.
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4: 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Okay? So it looks like don't throw those mics away after all.
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0: Vegas, I start missing Virgil. He be sick if he was witnessing it in person. All these tripping like they clipped a hurdle. All these is acting like they missed a murder. All these Arab women treat me like the Prince of Persia. Speak on me and gain a lot just like the dish detergent. I put CC's on that wall just like it is.
1: Coach Redick, so don't say you know.
2: You ain't got this one yet.
0: Yeah. Hey. Look. A little birdie say you did me dirty. And the story keep on getting worse, I'm getting worried. Yeah. I'm going up, I'm going vertically. 2009, I'm lit, I told him hurry up and book me. Yeah, hurry up and book me before I charge a fortune. Lauren, why you acting like I'm not important to you? You was there in 24 when shot the door in. See you outside again, I thought y'all been corporate. You put the X in expensive, girl, you so annoying. I used to get slow, I used to leave it in. I used to hate the tour, I ain't wanna leave again. Now I know the truth about you and I'm free again. Until your new man cop them tickets, you won't see me again. Yeah. A little birdie said you did me dirty. I be telling Alex Moss, yeah, his and hers it. Hey, well, yeah, his and hers it. I don't like going to Vegas, I start missing Virgil. He be sick if he was witnessing it in person. All these tripping like they clipped a hurdle. All these acting like they missed a murder. All these Arab women treat me like the principal.

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4: Chris Brown. Looks like somebody ran down on him. So this past Wednesday, there was an intruder, allegedly, that ran down on Chris Brown, or he tried to. He wasn't home, but he was sent away. And I guess later on in the evening, the man came back and tried to set Chris Brown's house on fire. What the hell is going on? Because there was a girl shot the other day. Yeah. You got this man trying to light the house on fire. A lot of things are happening around Chris Brown, and don't forget, he was not pleased at all with the ratings he got for his album.
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Yo, Naptown, it's me, L'Oreal, and grab your coffee and do what you gotta do this morning. 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
8: I tell people all the time, never fight against the future. 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
7: Definitely one of my favorite albums this year.
9: Mm-hmm.
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5: 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L'Oreal, Kyle Santillan, Alton Walker, and Fetty Wap in the building today. I wanted to ask you this really quickly because one of the questions that comes up, and not even just for you, but a lot of artists that may have been through similar situations, is when you have hit records out here, why are you moving in a way where you could even risk your life and even end up behind bars? You know what I mean? Can you take us back to just the mindset of having a hit record, but you still moving the way you was moving?
6: Management issues. When you trust certain people so much, you kind of don't look at what's going on behind closed doors. You know what I mean? Yeah, I did have a lot of hit records. I do have a lot of hit records. We talking about 11 years ago.
5: Yeah.
6: I'm basically starting from zero again. You know what I'm saying? With these hit records. Mm. So it's like, well, I know what I could do. Like, it's like, I know what I know how to do.
7: Yeah.
6: I know where I came from. 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

Indeed, what's going on? It's me, L'Oreal, from The Morning Hustle. And shout out to all my hustlers repping the East Side. I see ya. 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
9: A lot of money is what these rappers have. Of course, who do you think tops the list?
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9: Okay, Jay-Z comes in at number one, $2.5 billion. Drake, number two, $1.6 billion. The only thing I have an issue with on this list is there's a bunch of people on there. Kendrick's at number 11. Rick Ross is number 23. But you know who surprised me?
10: Right.
9: Joe Budden. It's so funny because they're still considering him a rapper, but I wouldn't even... 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The only song I know is Pump It Up. Like, and I swear I'm not trying to be funny. His worth is on here. He's number 9, y'all.
10: He's kidding.
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9: 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Okay? So it looks like don't throw those mics away after all.
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0: Women treat me like the Prince of Persia. 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I put CC's on that wall just like the dish detergent.
1: Coach Redick, so you said you know.
2: You ain't got this one yet.
0: Yeah. Hey. Look. A little birdie say you did me dirty. And the story keep on getting worse, I'm getting worried. Yeah. I'm going up, I'm going vertically. 2009, I'm lit, I told him hurry up and book me. Yeah, hurry up and book me before I charge a fortune. 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You was there in 24 when shot the door in. See you outside again, I thought y'all been corporate. You put the X in expensive, girl, you so annoying. 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I used to hate the tour, I ain't wanna leave again. Now I know the truth about you and I'm free again. Until your new man pop them tickets, you won't see me again. 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A little birdie said you did me dirty. I be telling all his moms, yeah, his and hers it. Hey, well, yeah, his and hers it. I don't like going to Vegas, I start missing Virgil. He'd be sick if he was witnessing it in person. All these tripping like they clipped a hurdle. All these acting like they missed a murder.

You tryna bring me down, acting like you worried about me. 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
3: 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Now, we're asking everybody, if you have some remarks today, make your way to the podium, but try to keep them brief.
4: Good morning. Who is this? Where you calling from?
5: Hey, y'all. This is Jay Monet. I'm calling from Indianapolis, Indiana.
3: All right. Talk to us. What are your remarks today about the life and the death of Spirit Airlines?
5: Oh, you're about to make me cry this morning. 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
3: Oh, my God.
5: Hey, they really understood the phrase of you get what you pay for, y'all. They understood it. You know, all these extra luggage fees you wouldn't aware of. 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Let's be real. 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
7: We talked about this prom situation just the other day, you know, saying that kids are spending a lot of money on these proms. This ain't right. There is a designer who built a custom prom dress for a child. Yeah. It looked amazing. The video went viral. 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
8: Well, guess what, y'all? Girl's mother disputed that charge on my website. She disputed the deposit for it. She came and picked this up. She came to my house. 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So, what do you mean you ain't get the dress?
7: Well, now the mother is saying because the dress was ugly and it didn't meet their expectation.
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0: make that stand on it. 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
5: We talked about this prom situation just the other day, you know, saying that kids are spending a lot of money on these proms. 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Yeah. It looked amazing. The video went viral. 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
6: Well, guess what, y'all? 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She came and picked this up. She came to my house. I have a video of her in a TikTok that went viral of her daughter coming, trying on the dress, and paying me and taking it with her. So, what do you mean you ain't get the dress?
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5: You can go back to when I first started, like, you know, I said, like, I'm the best motherfucking rapper, like, I've been saying it, like, and I, of course, I feel like everybody should feel like they're the best, but that's not, I'm not talking like that when I say that, like, I really mean it, like, I get it in, like, for real, for real.
4: So he called out J. Cole, Kendrick Lamar, he called out Drake, he said he's better than all of them.
6: He's right.
4: No, he said he's not being like one of those people that's like, you gotta believe you're better than. He said, no. 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
6: I know that's not what he think he mean, but that's probably what he means.
4: That's not what he means.
7: I like the baby, but I won't take it that far.
4: 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I don't know if he's better than Kendrick or Drake or J. Cole. Well, maybe J. Cole.
7: Nah.
4: Okay, I knew.
7: Definitely
4: I just
7: not
4: really
7: Cole.
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4: 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We got Destiny on the line. Destiny, when you're ready to go, say, I'm ready, Kyle.
5: I'm ready, Kale.
6: Kale. Yeah. I'm ready, Kale.
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7: Three right for that one. She get $30.
4: The clock begins in 3, 2, 1. Here we go. What is 100 divided by 4?
5: 25.
4: How many degrees are in a right angle?
5: 45.
4: Which of these is a primary color? Is it green, blue, or purple?
5: Purple.
4: What do you call a baby goat?
5: A kid.
4: All right, time.
6: I rock with her. Yeah. Because every single answer, she said it very

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2: Shake that like you had a control. That thing to your, just bend it on down, put your face on the floor. That to your legs can't stand. High freak with the word in the hand.

Yeah. We see that. Shake that. You know what I'm saying? You know. Yeah. Me like it. You know what I'm saying? Let's go.

0: 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I woke up like this.
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0: Listen, some of you men out here are living with no rules, no standards, no guidance, and apparently no home training. And God ain't pleased. Right. So I had to bring one of my favorite comedians in the building, Special K. What up, baby?
1: Yeah.
2: Come on now. Come on, Special K.
3: What's up?
0: He has a book called Man Laws, The Unquestionable Rules for Real Men by Real Men. Let's get into it. Let's see if he's telling the truth.
4: Y'all ready?
0: Yeah. A man should never tell another man, it's crazy you called because I was just thinking about you.
4: Yeah, absolutely.
2: Because why are you thinking about me? I don't need to know.
1: What?
2: What you mean? You was thinking about me? Like that. See, that makes me feel uncomfortable.
0: I can't tell y'all I was thinking about you.
2: No,
0: Special K.
2: I don't want to know you was thinking about me. Keep that to yourself.
1: But that's your friend.
0: What if I was thinking about you?
2: Don't think about me, bro.
0: Don't think about me.
2: There's a million other things to think about. 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
1: What's going on, y'all? 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Yeah.

0: May we please pause for a minute of prayer, because when prayers become a habit, blessings become a daily occurrence. A prayer of gratitude can be as simple as saying or thinking, "Thank you, God. I love you, and I praise your holy name." Prayers can be both spoken and thought, and are really best when that occurs at the same time. Because the essence of prayer is the feeling that is generated, whether it's physical or mental. Just think for a moment about how good it makes you feel when someone expresses their gratitude to you. That feeling of warmth that is indescribably pleasurable. It just outright makes you happy, regardless of what your mood was before that feeling of joy permeated your very being. Now multiply that feeling of joy by billions, as throughout the world and in countless different languages, we offer up our gratitude to God. Thank you, God. We love you, and we praise your holy name. Amen and hallelujah.
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100.9. So good morning, it's Hot 100.9, Indy's hip hop station. Of course, it's B Swift on your radio this early in the morning. And understand this, it's all about today. What is today? It's race day. They just set the fireworks off at 6 a.m. opening up the tracks, waking me up out my nap. But I'm excited for everything that's going on, and we'll be talking all afternoon as we get you ready for every part of it. Like I say, right now the track is officially open. 7 o'clock, my partner DJ Kenny Kicks is going to kick off the Snake Pit. 9 o'clock, I'll be on the Coca-Cola red carpet hosting, having a ball, bringing you all the celebrities that's coming in town for the Indy 500, as well as getting you ready for the legendary Start Your Engines that will be happening later on this afternoon. So we'll talk more today. Don't worry, lock in. Your man B Swift live from the Indianapolis Motor Speedway. 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

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What's going on? 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

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Somebody tell them people, Mr.

0: put me in a place on the map, cause I'm him. 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Somebody tell them people Mr. Hem is here.
1: Whoa, whoa, whoa, whoa, whoa, whoa.
0: Mr. Hem is here.
1: Whoa, whoa, whoa, whoa, whoa, whoa.
0: Mr. Hem.
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0: I go by the one and only D Swift. This is where the fun happens, the fun begins, and the fun starts, people. I've been here since 6 a.m. I've really been in the area since about 4:30 this morning. I got inside the track a little bit after 6 o'clock this morning. And, of course, all the festivities are beginning. People are lining up. People are in the track already, excited for what's going on, finding their spots in the grass and on the turns. Well, they'll be posted as they get ready for a long day of action. The weather looks amazing. If you're looking for something to do, you can get a general admission ticket. You can also still get, maybe, I don't know, I think Snake Pit might be sold out for the first time since 2016. Yeah, I think you got to get VIP if still available. So that's just the type of day we're going to have. It's a sold-out day, Indianapolis Motor Speedway. Come to Speedway. Come enjoy. Hear the sounds. See the sights. It's definitely one of those weekends. We'll definitely do more and talk more shortly. It's Hot 100.9.
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14: Let it clap, let it clap.
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14: 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Shake that like you out of control. Mm-hmm. That thing to your f***ing... Bend it on down, put your face on the floor. That to your legs can't stand. High freak, put the word in the

Yeah. You see that? Shake that. You know what I'm saying? 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That thing to your f***ers. Bend it on down. Put your face on the floor. Me like that. You know what I'm saying? 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

0: The doors to the snake pit are open. What's going on? It's B Swift. It's holding you down. Indianapolis Motor Speedway. Listen, 110th running of this Indy 500 is about to happen today. And you hear this calm where I'm at. I found the quiet place inside of a truck somewhere. DJ Kenny Kicks is on stage. I'm going to get some more energy, but y'all got to give me time. I've literally had an hour and a half worth of sleep today. So you got to give me some time to wake up. But it's going to happen because the snake pit is going to bring me to life. Kenny Kicks, I already got the music blaring like he always does. So no, that's what it's all about. Anyway, more music is on the way. More check-ins from me is on the way, because at 8, 9 o'clock I'm taking over the Coca-Cola red carpet where all the celebrities that are in town for the Indy 500 have to come through and see me first. So get ready for it. More of that's on the way. I promise I have some energy as the day and the sunlight opens up. Y'all don't go nowhere. It's High 100.9.
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6: Chris Brown. Looks like somebody ran down on him. Mm. So this past Wednesday, there was an intruder, allegedly, that ran down on Chris Brown, or he tried to. He wasn't home, but he was sent away. And I guess later on in the evening, the man came back and tried to set Chris Brown's house on fire. That's crazy. What the hell is going on? Because there was a

0: girl shot the other day. Yeah. You got this man trying to light the house on fire. A lot of things are happening around Chris Brown. And don't forget, he was not pleased at all with the ratings he got for his album.
1: We kicking their ass, goddammit. We ain't letting up. I'm going to keep my foot on their neck. And we ain't stopping. You hear me? We doing this tour. I don't give a fuck what these niggas talking about. I know exactly who my fans is, and I know exactly who hearing this album.
0: I'm not going to lie. It's been taking some time for Chris Brown's album to grow on me. It might take a little time, but it is growing. It's growing.
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Hey, yo, Naptown, you know what's going on. It's me, L'Oreal. And get out that bed and wake yo ass up. You're locked in with the Morning Hustle right here on Hot 100.9.

0: Are you ready to party like I'm ready to party? You see my voice getting a little bit more energy as we get a little bit going throughout the day. Your man B-Swift holding you down. Listen, the snake pit is where it's at. The gates are open. People are running in here still having fun. You got time to make it. We'll talk more about that. Not just that, the Indy 500 runs today. Will these cars get on this track? Who takes the number one? Who walks away with the checkered flag? We're going to get to all of that. Plus, just the fun you can have out here. If you're looking for something to do, then you know what to do. Indy 500 is what it is, and inside of Speedway, a time will be had today. I'm about to go find another quiet corner and close my eyeballs. Y'all don't go nowhere. More is on the way. It's Hot 100.9.
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2: Good morning to you, Indianapolis. It is Sunday. Good Sunday morning to you on this May 17th, 2026. This is Open Lines. I'm Indy's newsman, Cameron Riddle. Thank you for being with us here on Hot 100.9 and 106.7 WTLC as we get to the end of the school year. For those of us who work at the school, one more week for some, two more weeks for others, and we are done. So congratulations to everybody making it to the end of the school year, including all of the college graduates. Spent some time yesterday in downtown Indianapolis at Indiana University's graduation. Again, I went last week for graduation for my sister Lauren, who graduated last week in Bloomington, and then yesterday my little brother Christopher Riddle got his bachelor's degree in communication studies from IU Indianapolis. Lauren got her bachelor's degree last weekend in counseling psychology at Indiana University Bloomington. So to my little brother and to my little sister, congratulations, both of them graduating at the same time from Indiana University. All of the graduates that we saw yesterday, congratulations to everybody on a big accomplishment of getting the next level of higher education. On the show today, we will be talking about some education, some of it having to do with politics. We're going to get you caught up on what the Voting Rights Act ruling by the Supreme Court means for you and why some people are sounding the alarm and doing it quickly. They want you to come and meet this week at a town hall to get more information about what this means as we get ready to move into the next level of elections, and states around the country are planning to redistrict, redraw maps, gerrymander, whichever way you want to describe it. But this is all happening because your vote counts. And now that maybe you realized your vote counted and you started going to vote a little bit, they said, hang on now, they've caught on. We must do something about this. We'll tell you what it is that people here in Indiana are paying attention to and why they want you to pay attention to that as well. That's coming up in the second half of the show. But we also have to tell you about Storytelling Slam. You know, here in Indianapolis, we have lots of fantastic artists, fantastic writers, performers, all kinds of things. We have a good stage of people, and you will get to see them coming up on May 30th. They are competing for some of the competing one for a prize, which is money. But their talents on the stage is what is going to determine who gets that prize. We'll open up the phone lines to talk to everybody here in just a little bit. I do want to tell you that when you call, it seems the phone is not ringing in here. It just answers. So when you call, it doesn't even ring. I tested this out a few moments ago. When you call, it does not ring. It just immediately goes to my voice. So if you hear my voice, congratulations, the phone automatically answered. Now, I still have to push another button to bring you on air. But usually when you call, there's a blue light, or is it a green light? Either way, there's a light that flashes here in the studio, and I know to answer the phone, and then I put you on hold. It's not doing that right now. So there's like four people. I can see who's on the phone. I can see that there's four people now waiting. They just dial the number 317-669-1067, and they've been automatically put on hold. I don't know if that's a glitch or something that got changed, but that's how it's working today. So if you do get to hear my voice through the phone, don't hang up. That means you're going to be one of the people that we talk to first. So that's going to be the phone number. That's the housekeeping note today. The phone does work. It's just working a little bit different. So just hang tight for me there, because we do have some guests on the phone, both in this first half hour and in the second half hour, but we will talk to all of y'all in between now and then. Let's go and talk with Lakeisha Lorraine. She is a actress and producer, and she is hoping to put on Storytelling Slam that you will find on May 30th. You can go in person to this show, and you can get tickets as well. Lakeisha, how are you?
3: Hey, Cameron, how are you?
2: I'm good. How are you?
3: I'm great. I'm great.
2: Thank you so much for coming on. Thank you for coming to tell us about Storytelling Slam as an opportunity for some of Indy's very talented artists to be seen on stage.
4: Yeah, absolutely. I'm so excited about it. So I am the founder and producing director for the first Black Equity Theater in the city, the Naptown African American Theater Collective. And we are hosting the Storytelling Slam with Flanner House Literacy. And this is a competition where 10 actors and poets are writing their own pieces about their different times in their lives. And they are performing these pieces and competing for a grand prize for an audience. So it's going to be a really fun time.
2: So is this like an American Idol type of setup where there's going to be judges and voting? How does this work?
4: It is. It is a little, you know, American Idol, America's Got Talent. So the audience also gets to participate in, you know, giving feedback, if you will, to the actors and to the poets who are sharing their stories. And then the judges will have a rubric just based on kind of like what the story does to them and how it affects everyone in the audience. They have a rubric, a judging rubric, based on that they'll be judging all of the artists on.
2: So who's going to be on stage? Is this singing? Is this dancing? Is this rapping? Is this poetry? What is it?
4: I love that. Thank you for saying that. So storytelling and NAATC, which is the theater, you know, we're a traditional theater that does acting. There may be some singing in plays, but it's primarily acting. And then storytelling, the origins are from the spoken word world, from the poetry world. So we're marrying those two things. So actors, they may have a little bit of music in their stories, but it's primarily them speaking their stories. So it's kind of like a monologue. It will seem like a monologue competition, but they'll have production elements of sound and lights and, you know, entrances. So it will feel like a full show. So you're basically seeing 10 different shows in one day of them telling and sharing from their own stories.
2: You already have all these people already lined up. So tell us how you found these people. But then there may be some folks listening and say, OK, well, next time, if I can't get in this time to be on stage, maybe I want to do it next year because we're going to speak it into existence that you do this again next year.
4: Yes, yes. We were talking with Flanner House Literacy about this because we've been talking about partnering before. And myself and Adam Hensy really were excited to kind of helm this together. And then we brought along Gabrielle Patterson as a co-director, who is a slam poet and champion herself. So usually with theater, we have auditions every year. So for this, we have auditions for people to come out. They'll audition with a monologue. That'll be a comedic or dramatic monologue, even if it's their first time acting necessarily, because again, there's actors and poets that are competing in this, that got cast in this, but traditionally we'll have an audition and we'll have those up online and then they come to the audition in person. And if they're out of town or something, they can send us a tape. And then we have a second audition for them and then we make our casting selection.
2: So what is going to be the prize for this year?
4: Yes, thank you for that. So the prize is a $500 cash prize. And as a part of our theater, something that's new for this storytelling slam that we're doing for the first time, the artists will all get paid for that week of rehearsal. So we have 1 week of rehearsal starting May 24th. They get paid for rehearsal. Yep. So this is because we're a theater putting this on and we're an equity theater. So we pay all of our artists. We always pay for rehearsals. So that's cool. Kind of the difference. Storytelling Arts and Freetown Village, who are friends of NAATC and Flanner House Literacy, they do a storytelling slam every month, which the traditional slam that doesn't mix so much of the theatrical elements to it is a little bit different than our slam that we're doing.
2: So, okay, so now the big prize.
4: Mm-hmm.
2: So who gets to determine who's going to win that big prize? Is it people in the audience or is it the judges?
4: It's our judges. So we have 5 different judges and the audience also gets a chance to be the 6th judge. But we have 5 official judges that give scores and then we're giving the audience a chance to lean into that as well.
2: Okay. You want With any performance, it's always better when there is a studio audience, and you will have a live audience there.
4: Yes. So we're inviting everybody to come out. It's May 30th at 7 p.m. at Arts for Lawrence on 8920 Otis Avenue. And tickets are about $17 on Eventbrite. But if you go to our website at NAAT as in Tom, C as in Cat, INC.org/season, you can get tickets for the Storytelling Slam. We have a great time with our audience. And yeah, we would love to invite you guys out for a night of entertainment, for a night of fun, for a night of storytelling.
2: Again, you can get those tickets online. This is May 30th, 2026. Tell us where this is.
4: Yes. So this is at Arts for Lawrence. Arts for Lawrence is on 8920 Otis Avenue.
2: Before you go, Lakeisha, tell everybody about you and what it is that you do when you're not helping with the theater collective. You've been in commercials. We've seen you in some TV shows. We're going to see you in some more stuff coming up. But you're an actress from here in Indianapolis, and you're doing it.
4: Yeah, thank you so much, Cameron. Yes, I'm an actress, producer, and creative entrepreneur. So I do television show. I act in television shows. I act in film, and I also act in theater. So when I'm not producing for film or theater, you'll see me on your Meyer commercial. You'll see me on a Lifetime movie. You'll probably see me pop up on some other of your favorite shows on some networks coming up. And then in town and out of town, I work in theater. So you may see me in some off-Broadway stuff. You may see me in some Broadway plays. And you may see me at some of your favorite theaters.
2: Didn't I see you as you were the wife in a commercial recently?
4: Yes. I play a lot of wives and millennial moms. So my children are like, you know, between the ages of like 2 and 7 or something. But yeah, so I'm also an arts advocate. So I just love the arts. I grew up with the arts. I'm grateful for a family that really fostered that.

0: any capacity, volunteering, getting involved for next year, learning how to perform, working behind the scenes, production, any of those things?
1: Yeah, so they can go to our website and subscribe to our email and send us a message there, and then we can contact them. Something that we do a lot is if we have things coming up or we connect them with all of the other theaters happening and events happening in the city, we're connectors as well as a part of the collective. So we just want to help people get plugged in.
0: All right. Lakeisha, Lorraine, thank you so much for coming on the show. Greatly appreciate you. Congratulations on all your success. And we wish you good luck with the Storytelling Slam coming up on May 30th.
1: Thank you so much, Cameron. Thank y'all for having me.
0: All right. Appreciate you. Have a good week.
1: Have a great week.
0: All right, before we get to our next segment, let's open up the phone lines here, everybody. 317-669-1067, 317-669-1067. We'll talk with you for a little bit. We got another guest coming up here at 8:30, but for this section, we'll talk about whatever is on your mind if you call me, 317-669-1067. Now, if you didn't hear me at the top of the show, the phone doesn't ring right now. It just answers by itself. So when you dial that number, the first thing you're going to hear is my voice of me talking or whoever else we're talking to. So normally it rings and a light flashes here in the studio and then I push a button and I put you on hold. I guess we're skipping all that today because that part of the phone is not working. It's just doing its own thing. Maybe somebody changed a setting or whatever it is, but that's what's happening today. So when you call, you'll just start hearing people talk or commercials, whatever it is we're doing on air. The phone's not even going to ring on your end. It's just going to answer, and then you'll be on hold. So don't hang up, because that means you made it through. So just hold tight. 317-669-1067. That is the number to call to get on the air here this morning as we talk to you about whatever it is that is on your mind. A lot to talk about. Coming up here in the second half of the show, we're going to get you prepared for what the Voting Rights Act is in its current state and what these changes mean for you and how you can get more information to be prepared about the effects of this latest ruling by the Supreme Court. We'll talk about that in the second half. Right now, we go to the phones. We talk to you. Let's do it this way and start on line four. Good morning. You're live on Open Lines. Who's this?
2: Good morning. Good morning. Brother Cameron?
0: Hey, good morning.
2: Good morning. Oh, okay. I thought you had a few folks before, but that's all right.
0: Well, I technically went backwards because I was trying to see what the phone's doing. It flashes once and then it answers. So, okay, but you're on.
2: Well, thank you. Good, great morning to Grand Rising and Brother Motep here. And thank you for taking my call. I'll be brief, and I know you're ripping and running. First of all, people, we've got to make sure we got our young people registered to vote. Those coming home from college, those 18, 19, 20, 21, make sure they have their voters' cards. Make sure they have understand the issues, understanding what's going on. They must be involved. Roland Martin just put a study out the other day, Roland Martin is one of our leading black journalists in the country. He owns his own network, people. So Roland Martin is going to dig deep. He's going to get the information from a journalistic perspective. We see what goes on in D.C. We see the sister, which I couldn't comment with you last week. I know that disturbed you with Miss, can't remember her name, the sister to Trump, that his words, they think that he said a bad word to the ABC correspondent.
0: Oh.
2: And she can't. Mm-hmm. Yes, and she came back at him again this week with the same stuff, and then they got in his butt again yesterday. So the journalists are getting tired of him. They're tired of bowing down. ABC is suing now because you can't sit up here and threaten people's licenses and want to get people fired. So journalists must fight back. We appreciate you, R. Cameron, Roland Martin, others that's in the journalistic field. Make sure Roland Martin put out there that 600,000 people between 18 and 30 in the state of Georgia did not vote last election. Young people, you all better come out here and vote, okay? Because a lot of these cuts to student loans, he just talked about his family members graduating. Okay, these cuts that Trump did now, they're going to take effect starting the later this year into next year. Student loans, those 400-degree programs that's been canceled by the state of Indiana, things like that. Those are going to affect you all. You cannot have 600,000 people between 18 to 30, black people, black young people that don't vote in the state. That just cannot happen. Again, looking at yesterday's videos, did you see those videos? Everybody going crazy for the Artemis PK Swatch collaboration watch. Did you see those videos? Mm-mm. Well, we have, I think it was like 14 select cities. Artemis PK, that's a high-end watchmaker, and Swatch Swiss, they got this timepiece, collector's piece, pocket watch that they're selling between $350 and

0: Normally APs are around 30, 40, 50, 100, $200,000. So everybody's jumping on it. Well, you got crowds going crazy in Aventura Mall in Miami, which I've been a number of times. Lenox Mall in Atlanta, which I've been a number of times. Chicago, big cities, they launched this watch. Crowds are from your studio to Greenfield. If I just want to make, you know, using an analogy. Mm-hmm. And so what happens is Fox jumps on that and says, the economy can't be bad. Look at all these people standing out here for this watch. Everybody must got some disposable income. What are people complaining about gas prices, food and essentials and rent and car notes when you've got people knocking each other over by the hundreds to get this watch? People, they just had people in Italy do over a month boycott in Italy. The people, the citizens, 80% of the citizens in Italy did not go to work for over a month. They pooled together, they fed each other, they clothed each other, they looked out for each other, and over that month, the country shut down. And so then the leadership of Italy had to succumb to the people's demands. You're never going to get nothing done here if you keep fueling this capitalistic system, especially with overconsumption. It has to stop. You're not getting, voting is one tool, remember, boycotts and protests, but the boycott is the major tool because all they understand is money. So come on now, y'all get it together, and please don't be out there. Hold your money back. We got to hold our money back to get what we need. Lastly, about Paul last week and Mayhem and all y'all calling here, talking about people calling. Y'all calling here. Okay, you call shows. Stop sitting up and complaining. This is a open. You all sound worse than Trump. This is a free speech environment. This is an open environment. Some of you black people are really ultra conservative and ultra MAGA people. A lot of you church people are ultra MAGA people. Okay, I did my homework. You can catch me on Brother Motep on Instagram. You can catch me on YouTube. I got TikTok. I got Threads. You can come at me all you want to, but my library is vast and I continue it. Okay, Paul may have had the definition of Christianity wrong, but ain't none of you all read. Because here's your denomination list. Catholic and Orthodox was started Constantine 333, circa 30, some say. But then Orthodox, you can trace that back to Constantine. Baptist, starting by John Smith. Okay. Mormons, Joseph Smith. Charles Parham started the Pentecostal movement. Bishop Charles Mason and C.P. Jones started Kojic. You all don't know nothing about your darn religions. You don't know about Christianity. You don't know nothing about what you believe or what you think you know. I've been over there to the motherland. I've seen the writings on the wall. You have no clue, nothing about Christianity, what you think you know. You all practice a European, a colonial Christianity. That's what you practice, okay, period. So he may have had a kind of, and then let's look at word depth. Let's look at words. Words have what they call denotations and then connotations, okay, if you talk to linguistics. But words do change. Remember, gay went from being happy and gleeful to having an alternative lifestyle. So definitions and words change all the time. They're not set in stone what something means. So maybe he found out some information that you don't know about. And lastly, don't tell me nothing about no seminaries in this country. Because seminaries in this country, if you went to a seminary, you are doing nothing but upholding Roman Catholic teaching. Roman Catholicism is the basic of seminaries. Unless you practice James Cone ideology, who is the father of black liberation theology. So get off of Paul.
1: All right.
0: Well, I'm going to come at all y'all with these facts, okay? You don't know nothing about your religion, your Christianity. Y'all are really a bunch of fakes.
1: All right.
0: Take my call.
1: Thanks, sir. I'll let you get through your notes there. All right. Appreciate you. 317-669-1067. I don't remember what Paul said last week. I've slept since then. Caller on line 3. Good morning. You're live on Open Lines. Who's this?
2: Hey, Cameron. How you doing? This is Jeff.
1: Hey, Jeff. Good morning.
2: And I just want to concur with Brother Imhotep said. And Brother Imhotep, you keep bringing the receipts. Keep bringing the message because there was a clown last week who made a comment that he's sick and tired of I guess you folks like myself or Brother Imhotep who come on here and participate in this free speech forum and talking about we ought to be charged. Well, tell you what, if you don't like what's being said here, why don't you listen to WIBC with those white boys and listen to what they really think about you? No, Jesus did not start Christianity. It was a guy by the name of Constantine, but I'm not going to go into that. Brother Imhotep brought up Roland Martin, and I want to get your perspective on this too. As well, I got a couple other questions too. Do you think there's an effort to keep certain black journalists off of mainstream television?
1: Yes.
2: Because, you know, and because especially, and even some white progressive voices are being kept out of the loop. And because they feel like, well, they maybe they're a little bit too threatened or pushing the envelope too much.
1: Yes.
2: And after that, you know who Kevin Roberts is, right?
1: Mm-mm.
2: Well, he's the mastermind behind Project 2025.
1: Mm-hmm.
2: He's the author. And he guess what he majored in college, Cameron?
1: What?
2: African-American history. He has a PhD, the author of Project 2025, has a PhD in African-American history. The transatlantic slave trade, American slave institutionalized chattel slavery, and Jim Crow, the civil rights movement. So he's been studying us. All right, your enemy studies you, and he's afraid of you. But I know some of y'all don't get it. Y'all really want to listen to Killer Mike and Snoop Dogg. And also, are you familiar with this bum called Chud the Builder?
1: Yes.
2: Uh-huh. This white guy, this MAGA boy who stream or whatever. I don't know what the hell he is. He goes to black people, uses the N-word, and when they get ready to bust him upside his head, he pulls a pistol on him. Well, and he's been doing this for a while.
1: He's in jail.
2: And he's in jail. He's in jail right now. Shot a black man. The guy, I think he's still recuperating. That black man has raised $40,000. Chud the Builder, who's in jail right now, has raised over $100,000. Think about that for a minute, Cameron. There's a lot of white supremacists around here, and you know what I mean. So, anyway, what I'm just saying is that you know, as far as the Voting Rights Act. Tell these young black men and women who are athletes, don't go to these SEC schools in the former Confederacy. Don't go to these schools. And so I want to get your perspective. Are they keeping black progress as well, yes, as white progressive, yes, voices off the, yes, mainstream media?
1: Yes.
2: And I'm,
1: yes,
2: I'm off the air. Keep it up, Brother Imhotep. Brother Imhotep, you're my guy, brother. You and Kevin from Friends and Family and these Negroes out here. Watch right, Kevin, Cam, right now, they raid my dumpster right now. They are. I'm looking at them.
1: Thank you, sir.
2: With a little black mask, a little stripy chin. And I don't care who gets mad, upset. Yeah, I don't care. Talk to your pastor.
1: Have a good day. All right. 317-669-1067. And the answer to this question was yes. 317-669-1067. Get a couple more calls before we have to go to our next segment. But we will get through all these calls here this morning. Caller on line 2. Good morning. You're live on Open Lines. Who's this?
3: Good morning, Mr. Riddle. How are you?
1: I'm good. How are you?
3: Fine. Thanks for asking. First of all, ain't no church or denomination out there going to get you into heaven. Okay? Think you get my point there. Okay? The members of the Supreme Court, as a lot of people are being deceived, are not elected. Okay? I don't know why people were thinking that. But anyway, the majority of the Supreme Court's decisions are unanimous. Okay? So I think that sent a message there. Now, you're talking about the voting rights thing and the legislation and the recent rulings. I don't think anyone's right, and I emphasize the word right, to vote has been tampered with or taken away, okay? And furthermore, there are a lot of minority candidates that have been and will still be elected in majority white districts. For instance, Barack Obama was elected twice. The three largest cities in America, New York, Chicago, and L.A., have minority mayors. And also, Byron Donalds, a black man, who is going to be the next governor of Florida. So, and also, James Clyburn out of South Carolina, he is on the other day saying that his district is only 45% minority, but he's been elected 27 times or whatever. So there's my points. Cameron, well done. One other thing about the Indianapolis Motor Speedway, which you're going to be out there next weekend?
1: No, sir. No, sir.
3: Okay, I know you have the last couple of years. Anyway, that place does not receive. At one time, they got a special state legislative, loan or whatever it was 2 years ago. You probably recall that. They don't get any public money to operate that place as we speak. They got so much money on their camera, and as you know, they don't know how much they got. And the only color they care about over there is green on your money. okay. As long as you got green money, they don't care what you look like. Everybody's welcome. Like I said, they got so much money over there. They don't know how much they got. They don't get no public tax money. And we'll get into the Circle City Classic thing here next time, because I think I made my points this morning. Well done, sir.
1: All right. Thank you, sir. Let me get another call before we go to break. Lots of other calls coming in, but I think this one's been waiting here for a little bit. Let me see who's on line one. Good morning. Who's this?
4: Cameron, how are you today?
1: I'm good. How are you?
4: I am well. Greetings, everybody. I just want to start off by saying that this is the only show that I listen to. I don't participate in any other radio shows, any podcasts. I don't look at YouTube or any of those things. I did not have the life that everybody that's have these college degrees and all that stuff. My feet was frostbitten three times before I was 9 years old from running away. So a lot of my knowledge comes from actually being out here in these streets. All these people that do have these degrees and carrying on, not none of you all have written the president to ask them to free us from the slavery that still exists. That religion that you guys are involved in, that Bible, that God of that Bible is doing all the killing, and then the creation of the God from the Caucasian colonizers. In Ephesians chapter 6, verse 5 through 9, they further gave themselves the right to be over us as black people. We are the most strong, we are the most intelligent people on this planet, and have been reduced down to worshiping a God of that they created that does not exist. And even if he did exist, the Christians are the ones that killed him. So you trying to tell me that you want to be a part of something that actually killed your brother? You want to be a part of the genocide that's going on right now? Y'all are doing nothing to stop the murder that's going on, the kidnapping of our children, the homosexuality, the poisons in our food, the poisons in our water, the poisons in our ground. Y'all are not doing anything to stop this. This has to stop. And the only way it's going to stop is if the black community comes together as one and put an end to the Caucasian colonizers' control over us. There is nothing written says that a man has a right to be owner of another man. And these people own us. Straw man. Look up, like they said, talked about me last week. They said, Google it. Well, why don't you Google it? And if you're not reading, and Cameron, if you recall, the pastor that came on your show, and he was running for mayor, and I asked him a question, and he couldn't answer that question. And after I got off the phone, you asked him, what was Paul talking about? The pastor said, I don't know. It must be something in the Old Testament that he's talking. Well, why come this pastor didn't know?
1: Who are you talking about?
4: The pastor that came on your show that was running for mayor 2 years ago.
1: Oh, 2 years ago, Paul. Go ahead. Okay. What? Okay.
4: I'm sorry, Cameron. Just that I have a memory, Cameron. I remember every single show.
1: I see okay? that.
4: So anyway, the brother could not answer your question, and he couldn't answer mine, when he should have known what he should have known about that Bible. You do not know where you're going if you don't know where you're coming from. Read the whole Bible, and you find out that it ain't Satan. It's God of the Bible that they created this through and all the killing. Y'all have a great day. And thank you, Brother Emmerich.
1: All right. Thank you, sir. 317-669-1067. That is the number to get on the air. The music is playing, so we have to take a commercial break. When we come back, we're going to talk about the Voting Rights Act and what this new ruling from the Supreme Court means for all of us, and how you can get further informed even after we talk about it today on this show. More of Open Lines, and we will talk to you. Stay on that phone line. Lots of people lined up. We'll come to you. Got to pay some bills, handle some business, and we'll come back and close out the show by talking to you with Open Lines, and you will want to engage with our next guest. 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
4: Chris Brown. Looks like somebody ran down on him. Mm. So this past Wednesday, there was an intruder, allegedly, that ran down on Chris Brown, or he tried to. He wasn't home, but he was sent away. And I guess later on in the evening, the man came back and tried to set Chris Brown's house on fire. What the hell is going on? Because there was a girl shot the other day. Yeah. You got this man trying to light the house on fire. A lot of things are happening around Chris Brown. And don't forget, he was not pleased at all with the ratings he got for his album.
5: We kicking their ass, goddammit. We ain't letting up. 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You hear me? We doing this tour. I don't give a what these niggas talking about. I know exactly who my fans is and I know exactly who hearing this album.
6: 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It might take a little time, but it is growing. 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
1: 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This is Open Lines. I'm Cameron Riddlegood talking to you on this Sunday morning. The Voting Rights Act is something that has been around for some time, but it's all about the interpretations of the Supreme Court. And this why, as we talk about previous elections and why every vote matters, the effects of what is happening on the Supreme Court goes all the way back to 2016 when Donald Trump was voted in as president for the first time. That is when the makeup and the seats on the Supreme Court started to change. So you go back to that election. If you want to figure out why is this happening, why all of a sudden? Again, this has been in the works for some time, and that election in 2016 was the start of it. And so to tell us about our voice and our vote with an emergency briefing that is coming up here on May 18th, which is tomorrow, a couple of political strategists have got together because they want you to know exactly what this means for you, why you need to be paying attention, and what the effects of this will be maybe as soon as this November election of this year, and then we have a mayoral election next year, but then the 2028 presidential election. Who knows what may change between now and then? There are things that they are concerned about, and that's why they want to put you on notice very quickly. On our live line right now is Raven Rogel and Dina Martinez. They are both political strategists, and you will be able to see them and their work tomorrow. Ladies, good morning.
2: Good morning.
1: Thank you so much for coming on. Raven, Dina, tell us what is at stake here. This change with the Voting Rights Act is, if you can make it as simple as possible, it really changes. It is going to change people's representatives in the House of Representatives. May not necessarily change things for mayor and city council and county council or your senators, but the calculation of who represents you in D.C. is what this is really all about, which we've talked a lot about with redistricting.
2: Yes, Cameron, this is Raven. I'm going to say yes and to that. So first, I'm going to let you know that democracy is at stake. Life and death are truly on the ballot. They've always been on the ballot, but now we are beyond comparison in a moment where this is going to set the remainder of our lifetime for those of us who are millennials. And I will also say, yes, what has happened with the Louisiana v. Kelly decision will affect Congress. It will affect the Congressional Black Caucus. It is predicted that 1/3 of the Congressional Black Caucus could be wiped out with this. Members of the dozens of the Congressional Hispanic Caucus can be wiped out with this. But it's also important to know that there are over 120 seats in state legislatures across the nation that will be affected by this. So it affects a lot more than what people think. And what is at stake is what's going to happen with gas prices and affordability in this country. What's going to happen with a war that the Americans do not want? What is going to happen when it is time to pay for education and to ensure that our children have what they need to function in society? That is all at risk with this decision. That is what is at stake.
1: You guys are getting people together quickly. You came up with this idea to have a emergency briefing. It's tomorrow. Tell us about that and tell us what triggered this decision to, okay, we need to get everybody and have a conversation about what's going on.
3: Hi, yes, and so this is Dina, and I just wanted to make it clear to the audience that this event is not a typical political rally or a standard like party platform. For us, it was beyond that. It is a space for the people, by the people. In many ways, this briefing is a referendum on traditional party politics for us. It is a moment for us to know and get to talk to the community about what's really happening in these decisions and what it really means for them. I think it's important to know that whatever is happening from one end to Market Street to the other, that being the State House to the City County building, all of that is really important, and that your voice truly matters. And that is why, as community organizers and just your neighbors, we wanted to have that conversation.
1: So ladies, explain, I'm going to ask you a question. I want you to explain it to me as best you can. We talked a lot about redistricting over the past 6, 7, 8 months here in Indiana. What happened there was that the president said, Indiana, you have 9 representatives. 7 of them are Republicans. 2 of them are Democrats. One of them is Andre Carson, representing Indianapolis, and Frank Mervan, who represents Northwest Indiana. President Trump very explicitly said, get those 2 out of there. I need those 2 seats to be Republican so that we can hold on to the majority. Indiana said, okay, we'll think about it. We'll talk about it. Indiana went to its people, those state legislators. The state legislature decides what the congressional map for D.C. looks like. Our state lawmakers said, you know what? We talked to our people. They said we should not do this. And they didn't. And as in return, Donald Trump said, well, fine. I will send people to primary you and we will get you out because you Republicans in Indiana did not support what I asked. You didn't give me my 2 extra seats. So I'm sending people. You guys are all going to lose your seats. And most of them did. All but 2 of them have. And so that's what happened in Indiana. So my question now is the point of going after the Voting Rights Act to just say, well, forget it. We don't even have to ask you to redraw your maps. We can literally change the rules and the maps will change more naturally to what they want. Is that what's happening?
2: Well, I think that I think it's larger than that. I mean, excuse me, it's Raven. I think it's bigger than that. I think that it's not just we're going to make it so you cannot choose your maps. I think what they're saying is we're going to make it so that you cannot choose your reality. You cannot choose your life. You cannot choose your wages. You cannot choose where you live. It is a strong arm of the Constitution and the democratic process. And it's so much more than, you know, we're going to redraw the lines and make it so that all of us win and you don't. I think this is truly you don't have the power. And that is what they're trying to say. Now, we know that is inaccurate. We know that the power is always in the hands of the people if the people are willing to fight for what they believe in, which is our democracy today. However, I think that it is certainly we are going to tell you who gets to win and who gets to lose. And we've decided that we want you to lose.
1: So what does one do about that?
3: Yeah, I think one is showing up tomorrow is the first step. And it's really having that conversation and coming up with some actionable steps as to how you can really leverage your vote. The second one is realizing that you have a lot of the power. The Black GDP is extremely strong. Mm-hmm. And a lot of these decisions are made based on how it affects people's pocketbooks. I think that coming up with an actual strategy and not just like footing around on these conversations is going to be the first step. And then it will be really exercising that vote and getting people in these positions of power that are going to protect you. That is why they are targeting these areas and these communities. It's because they know that you have the power. But if you continue just staying silent and not doing anything, then they'll just take it away.
4: Yeah.
1: So tell us what's
4: you're silent about your pain, they'll kill you and say you liked it.
1: So tell us what you're going to be talking about tomorrow.
2: Yes. So tomorrow we'll be discussing the Voting Rights Act. We'll be discussing not just Louisiana v. Kelly, but Turtle Mountain, Shelby v. Holder, a lot of the cases that brought us here and that are going on that will be affecting your daily life and your access to the ballot outside of Louisiana v. Kelly. Because as you and I spoke about not too long ago, there are many cases moving through the legal system, moving to the Supreme Court of the United States that will indefinitely disrupt our democracy in a way that we've never seen and will definitely affect generations moving forward. So we're going to talk about that. We're going to talk about affordability, of course, and what all of this means for the everyday citizen and what it means for your pocketbooks.
4: And then, of course, we're going to talk about how you can remain engaged and how you can join the fight, because we don't want to just educate people or engage people. We want to empower people to go out and do the same thing, to go out and change the world and be impactful. So we're going to talk about all of those things. But most importantly, we are going to have the opportunity to hear from you all. One of our special guests is Vice Chair of Civic Engagement and Voter Participation of the Democratic National Committee, Raina Walters Morgan. And we all want to hear from the citizens. What is going on? What can we take back to D.C.? What can we take back to our respective legislatures? What can we take back, and how can we mobilize as a unit? So it is, of course, engaging and educating the voters on what has been happening, how we got here, what it means for them, and then, of course, empowering them to go and fight for themselves and their neighbors, and, of course, hearing from them and taking suggestions and recommendations.
1: Give everybody the details on when and where tomorrow.
3: Yes, so tomorrow at 6 p.m. at Crossroads AME, please join our Voice, Our Vote, and emergency briefing. We believe that our voices are power, but only if we are organized enough to keep it. So we would love to see you there tomorrow at 6 p.m.
1: All right. Ladies, we got 6 minutes left in the show. Stay with us, if you would. We've got a lot of people who've been waiting the entire show to get on. So I know some of this will be related to what you all are doing. Some of it may not, but we only have 6 minutes. So everybody who's on hold, keep your comments brief. If it's toward this topic, that's great. And if it's about something else, then just call me back next week, because we're just about out of time. But I want to try. You guys have been patient, and so I at least want to say hello to you before we go. But we still have Raven and Dina on the line for the event tomorrow, the emergency briefing. So let me try to get a couple of folks in this last 6-7 minutes of the show. Who's on line three?
5: Hey, Larry Smith here.
1: Hey, Larry. Hey, you have to stay on topic, because if not, I'm gonna hear about it for the next 3 weeks.
5: Very, very quickly. Thanks to the ladies who are on your show for the work that they're doing. Really appreciate that. You know, to Bob and his MAGA talking point, nobody is saying that voting rights are being taken from Black people. The Voting Rights Act was about, first of all, ensuring that we do have the right to vote, but also it made sure that our votes count. I know we don't have time to go through the history of the Supreme Court and everything that they have done since 2013 to gut Section 2, Section 4, and Section 5. But nowhere in America would white people who are 30 to 40% of a population allow this to happen to them. In Mississippi, Blacks are 40% of the population. They have 4 districts, 3 white, 1 Black. That's only 25%. That 1 Black district is in danger of being taken away. How many times in American history has a district sent a Black rep to Congress without at least 23% of that district, in the words of James Ingram, just once? Louisiana has never, ever elected a Black rep from a district where Black people weren't at least 50% of the population. So, you know, at the end of the day, the majority is accusing the minority of discriminating against the majority. And that is sick. White Americans would not stand for that. African Americans should not either.
1: All right. Thank you, Larry. Appreciate you. Let me try to squeeze in somebody else before we have to roll. Let me see. Let's try lucky number 6. Caller on line 6. Who's this?
6: Hi, can you hear me?
1: Yes, I can.
6: Okay, this is Pam.
1: Hey, Pam,
6: I'll
1: be quick. All right.
6: Okay, I will. So just want to say a couple of things. People, just leave other people's religion alone. Just whatever it is they believe, if you don't believe it, that's fine. You don't have to bash them. The other thing is, people can say anything, facts or not, on this show sometimes, and you see things on YouTube, and then you just come online and just talk like it's facts, and that's crazy. But I do want to share one thing. I am one of the co-founders of Black Students United at Ivy Tech, which is still running since 2002, myself and 4 other people. One of the things that we helped people get to the polls on, we're talking about students, is educating them on how voting directly affects them. Because young people don't really understand, nor do they care, about all of the people that died and all the stuff, the historical stuff, yes. But when you start talking about student loans and districting and where you can live and where you can work, then it piques their attention. So just bashing and, you know, y'all stupid because you're not voting. You better go in with something that's relevant to them because you're going to lose them. And so we registered thousands, because you have to give a message of the benefits. And that's it. Thank you.
1: All right, Pam, appreciate you. All right, we are just about out of time. Let me see. I think I can squeeze in one more, and then we'll be really out of time. You are the last call. Who's this on line four? Hello? Okay, I think we lost them. All right, we will have to have more callers next week. Dina and Raven, are you still there? Yeah, you're still there.
7: Yeah, we are.
1: Give us, you've got your event. Obviously, this is something that's got people fired up and they want to learn more, and it's a lot to digest. But give us the details just one more time. When, where, tomorrow. And if you need a ticket, how do you get it?
2: 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You can search for Our Vote, Our Voice, and Emergency Briefing on Eventbrite. We're using that to register folks. It is absolutely free, $99, because to participate in democracy, it should always be free. And we hope that we'll see you. No, we'll know that we know we'll see you.
1: All right. Raven and Dina, thank you so much for your work and keeping people up to date, even when we are not right at an election. But you know, sometimes we only think about these things right before an election, mm-hmm. and this stuff is deep. So appreciate you for keeping us on our P's and Q's.
2: Of course. Thank you so much.
7: Thank you.
1: All right. That's going to do it for this edition of Open Lines. We'll be back here same time, same station next Sunday morning, live at 8. I will see you this week on Fox 59. Coming up on Hot 100.9, it is the Hour of Power with Al Sharpton. And did I say that right? No, I said that backwards. Let's redo that. Coming up on Hot 100.9 is Brandon. He'll get you together for the rest of this morning. And then on 106.7 WTLC, it is the Hour of Power with Al Sharpton. I'm Cameron Riddle. I will see you back here next Sunday, live at 8.
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12: 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The clock begins in 3, 2, 1, let's go. Who is Nicki Minaj's fan base known as?
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13: Andrew J. Jackson.
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2: It is Hot 100.9, Indy's Hip Hop Station. I go by the one and only B Swift, holding you down this morning. It's all about the action at the Indy 500. I'm Gary, host of Coca-Cola Red Carpet, where it's going to be a good time. When I tell you, I've seen the list of names from Terry Crews to my main man, Reggie Wayne, to Caitlin Clark, just to name a few that will be making their way across this carpet. I promise we're going to have a ball. And the day is just beginning, because you still got. We got to get in the cars. We got to get the green flag going. We got the snake pit that is liver than ever. I'm looking at the stage from where I'm at right now, and all you see is fire, smoke, and energy over there at the snake pit. So if you're still looking for something to do, the Indy 500 is where it's at today. Come on down to Speedway. Make your way inside. General admission tickets available, and you can have a good time. We'll check in more. 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

Yo, Naptown, it's me, L'Oreal, and grab your coffee and do what you gotta do this morning. 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

Yes, indeed, Naptown. It is Hot 100.9, Indy's hip-hop station, home of the morning hustle. Yours truly, back in the building, back in the field. It's the Weekend Kid, Brandon Stone, holding down your airwaves this Sunday morning. And listen, Naptown, I'm not going to waste no time. It's Indy 500 weekend, and you need to be at the Indianapolis Motor Speedway right now. The Snake Pit is officially open. We are DJing live out there. My brother B. Swift is going to be checking in real soon, so you don't want to miss that. All right, all those details coming up next. And you know, if you need to know anything that's going on in hip hop, I got you. New music, I got you. All that plus more, but we're getting you turned up early just like this. You heard?

0: Pelle May right there with Tell Her on Hot 100.9, Indies Hip Hop Station, home of the morning hustle. Naptown, happy Sunday to you and yours. It's the Weekend Kid, Brandon Stone, holding down your airwaves this Sunday morning. And as a matter of fact, it's not just any Sunday right here. It's Indianapolis 500 weekend. It's race day in the 317. And listen, if you're not at that Snake Pit, you're missing one of the biggest parties of the year. The Snake Pit party is officially underway. You need to make your way down to the Indianapolis Motor Speedway track right now so you can partake in all of the festivities. I mean, so many people are pulling up to the Indy 500. I mean, Caitlin Clark, Reggie Wayne, Terry Crews, Jordan Sparks, and the list goes on. I mean, so many stars are pulling up to the city, and you need to be at the Indianapolis Motor Speedway racetrack so you don't miss none of the action, all right? As a matter of fact, we're going to check in with my big brother, B-Swift, here in a second to see what's going on at the track, all right? All the details you need for the Indy 500 right here at hot109.com. And coming up next, I got more of your favorite hits. And if you missed the big fight over the weekend, whoo, somebody got knocked out, and you know we're going to talk about it. It's Hot 100.9.
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0: 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So much is on D-Way. Listen, man, Snake Pit, if you are not at the Indianapolis Motor Speedway, you're hearing my voice, you're looking for something to do on this amazing Sunday, this is it. You can hear the race fans walking. You can hear them in the background. You can see them everywhere. And when I tell you the Snake Pit is nothing but energy, you don't know what's going to happen on this stage. And what I mean by that is the energies from the DJs, the explosions and fireworks from the pyro, the smoke. Man, it's just crazy out here this morning. So, again, we're broadcasting live from the Snake Pit today. You lock in with me. I'm going to give you more details as the day goes on so you don't miss out on nothing, all right? It's Hot 100.9, Indy Hip Hop Station.
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6: 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Once here to take care of everybody who didn't have big pockets, you know what I mean, but still needed to get where they needed to go. Now, we're asking everybody, if you have some remarks today, make your way to the podium, but try to keep them brief. Good morning. Who is this? Where you calling from?
13: Hey, y'all. This is Jay Monet. I'm calling from Indianapolis, Indiana.
6: All right. Talk to us. What are your remarks today about the life and the death of Spirit Airlines?
13: Oh, you're about to make me cry this morning. Let me tell y'all.
6: Oh, my God.
13: Hey, they really understood the phrase of you get what you pay for, y'all. They understood it. You know, all these extra luggage fees you wouldn't aware of. 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Spirit was a budget superhero we all needed, y'all.
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Yes, indeed. Naptown is hot 100.9 Indies hip hop station. Brandon Stone holding down your airwaves this Sunday morning, aka race day weekend in the 317. So check this out. If you need some money into your pockets, listen, I got you. You've been spending money all weekend long, and you know them kids, yeah, they about to get out of school real soon. So they're going to be eating you out of a house and home. So all you have to do is text cash, C-A-S-H, to 71007. So you can get down with that $1,000 cash grab contest with the Morning Hustle. It's back tomorrow morning at 8:05 a.m. $1,000 if you can answer 10 questions in 60 seconds. See, that's easy money. You know what to do, Naptown.

right. Now, first things first. It was fight night over the weekend, and somebody got knocked out. So let's talk about it. So Aiden Ross, he had a boxing event over the weekend, right? And guess who was in an MMA fight in that boxing tournament? Ray J. Yes, that Ray J. So Ray J got in his first ever MMA fight against Super Hot Fire, and he got knocked the fuck out. I mean, that man got knocked out standing straight up and then hit the ground. It was bad, y'all.

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0: Hot 100.9, Indies Hip Hop Station, home of the morning hustle. Brandon Stone right here holding down your airwaves. This Indy 500 weekend, and it's race day in the 317. So all roads lead to the Indianapolis Motor Speedway right now. If you're not down there partying at the Snake Pit, you need to make your way down there. All the stars are pulling up to the 317 today for the Indy 500. So make sure you pull up, all right? Now, first things first, it was fight night over the weekend, and somebody got knocked out. So let's talk about it. So Aiden Ross, he had a boxing event over the weekend, right? And guess who was in an MMA fight in that boxing tournament? Ray J. Yes, that Ray J. So Ray J got in his first ever MMA fight against Super Hot Fire, and he got knocked the out. I mean, that man got knocked out standing straight up and then hit the ground. It was bad, y'all. It was real bad. When Ray J got up off the ground, he had lumps on top of lumps on his head. It got me thinking about when Martin tried to fight Thomas the Hitman Hearns back in the day on this TV show. Martin, if you know, you know. That's all I'm saying. Get that full story and details right here at hot109.com. Coming up next, I got more of your favorite hits. B-Switch is checking in live from the red carpet at the Indy 500, and at 10 a.m., we're jumping into the hip-hop files. New music dropped this week, and I'm going to help you get that playlist updated, all right? 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
2: 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Kyle, what you gonna do? Go get the guns. But how are you gonna pick sides? Because he's being called out by J.I.D. 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Mm-hmm. So he straight out said, I hate BET on social media. 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
3: 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L'Oreal, Kyle Santillan, Alton Walker here. And today we got a guest. Yo, we're very excited, man. Jason Weaver is here today.
6: Yeah. So happy to be here.
3: Yeah, we're happy to have you, bro.
6: Thank y'all for the warm welcome. I appreciate it.
3: Absolutely. How's it feel for you just being a part of your hometown?
6: 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It's an amazing feeling, you know, because, as you know, with us coming from Chicago, we're very, very proud, especially Southsiders. And for so long, our story hasn't been able to be told in an accurate and honest way. Kudos to Lena, you know, a hometown hero. Mm-hmm. She really stood 10 toes down to make sure that we told a story that we as Chicagoans and we as black people as a whole could be proud of.
3: For sure.
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0: 100.9 Indies Hip Hop Station. Your boy B Swift got you together. Snake Pit going on right now, right inside of turn three. You can't miss it. The Coca-Cola red carpet going on right now, right at Pagoda Plaza. Man, it is a party at the Indianapolis 500 as we get you close to the green flag, getting this race started. I know a lot of people looking at the clouds. We're not worried about that at all out here. We ain't going to get no rain until the race is well over, right? We're going to make it to noon to get the race going. We're going to get the race over about 2:30. Then all the rain in the world can come because the race will be done. So, listen, if you're looking for something to do, this is it, people. I'm telling you right now, I'm out here inside of turn three at the Snake Pit, ready to have a ball, ready to have some fun. Shout out to all my friends that's done pulled up this early at the Snake Pit. We're going to keep it going until they tell us we can't go no more. I will see y'all in just a little bit. It's Hot 100.9.
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Yeah, Naptown, we getting you turned up just like that. It's Hot 100.9, Indies Hip Hop Station, home of the morning hustle. Yours truly, the Weekend Kid, Brandon Stone, right here holding down your airwaves. This Indy 500 weekend. Listen, the race is going on today, and you don't need to be in the house. Make sure you pull up to the Indianapolis Motor Speedway racetrack for the Indy 500 today. All right, all the stars are in the city, and you need to be out there. Take your girl, take your side chick, and if she don't want to go, yeah, you just might have to cut her off, just like K-Camp said, all right?

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Kyle Santillan here from the Morning Hustle. Lock in. We're posted on the corner with the homie Incognito and DJ Mrs. Weeknights at 7 p.m. on Hot 100.9.

Brandon Stone holding down your airwaves this Sunday morning. And this is not an ordinary Sunday, all right? We taking over your airwaves in the racetrack, all right? Because it's the Indy 500 and all roads lead to the Indianapolis Motor Speedway. Make sure you're there having a good time. But first things first, let's get into the Hip Hop Files with yours truly, Brandon Stone. All right, part one of the Hip Hop Files goes a little something like this, all right? This artist right here, well, let's say these artists right here, they are back for a new song and they are not here to play with nobody, all right? I'm talking about none other than French Montana and Rick Ross and Max B. They hopped on the track for a new song called Smoking Part 2. Yeah, it's giving me West Coast vibes. Check this out.

0: Alright, Naptown, that's new music from French Montana, Max B, and Rick Ross with Smoking Part 2. Make sure you get that added to your playlist ASAP. 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Just tap in with the kid on all social media platforms at @IM_BrandonStone317. Alright, more music on the way, and Part 2 of the Hip Hop Files is on deck. But first things first, you know we gotta check in with my big brother B Swift, live from the Indy 500. Don't go nowhere, Naptown. It is Hot 100.
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0: 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I go by the one and only B Swift, holding you down this morning. It's all about the action at the Indy 500. I'm your host of Coca-Cola Red Carpet, where it's going to be a good time. When I tell you, I've seen the list of names from Terry Crews to my main man, Reggie Wayne, to Caitlin Clark, just to name a few that will be making their way across this carpet. I promise we're going to have a ball. And the day is just beginning, because you still got... We got to get in the cars. We got to get the green flag going. We got the snake pit that is liver than ever. I'm looking at the stage from where I'm at right now, and all you see is fire, smoke, and energy over there at the snake pit. So if you're still looking for something to do, the Indy 500 is where it's at today. Come on down to Speedway. Make your way inside. General admission tickets available, and you can have a good time. We'll check in more. It's Hot 100.9.
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Ayo, Indy, is Kyle Santillan from The Morning Hustle. 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

T.I. right there would let them know on Hot 100.9 Indies Hip Hop Station, Naptown. One thing I want to let you know is get up out that house, put some clothes on, go do what you got to do, because you need to get to the Indy 500. All roads lead to the Indy 500 today. All the stars are pulling up to the city right now. Terry Crews hit the red carpet. Kurt Cignetti is here. Caitlin Clark, Reggie Wayne. So many stars are pulling up to the Indy 500. And what are you doing? Sitting at home by yourself, not doing nothing. Get up out that bed, put some shoes on, and get down to the Indy 500 safely. Now, it's going to be a lot of traffic, but you will get there, all right? Let's keep the vibes going just like this.

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I be in my section, he be in his. 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I'm Mrs. One of One. Find love every time we link. He got me sprung.com. Mind these girls can't keep it peace. 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Boy, I don't wanna push you on a leash. You a dog, I'm a dog, we can keep it in the streets. I ain't in your beats and you ain't in mine. Yeah, we both outside. That's my type of hip.

Underground Indies Hip Hop Station, home of the Morning Hustle. I go by the Weekend Kid, Brandon Stone, holding down your airwaves. This Sunday morning, all roads lead to the Indianapolis Motor Speedway for the Indy 500 race today. So make sure you pull up with somebody, grab your friend, your auntie, your cousin, your brother, your uncle. Grab somebody and pull up to the Indy 500. You don't want to be in the house today, all right? Part two of the Hip Hop Files is on deck. Let's get to it just like this. The big homie Blast, yeah, he's back with a new song. It's called Just My Type. You need to get this added to your playlist, all right? Check this out.

0: Yeah, that's new music from Blast right there with Just My Type. Make sure you get that added to your playlist ASAP, Naptown. 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Just tap in with me on all social media platforms at @IAM_Brandon317. All right, do not forget the underscore, or you're going to be DMing somebody else, and I don't know who that is, and you're going to be mad at me. And I ain't trying to get into all that. You feel me? All right, more music on the way. And B-Swift is checking in from the Indianapolis Motor Speed Way for the Indy 500. You don't want to miss this. I got you, Naptown. It is Hot 100.9.
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4: 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Your man B Swift checking in from the Coca-Cola red carpet. We live in action. The Pacers done showed up. Lexi Hall from the Fever. Terry Crews just showed up. Let me see who else has showed up. Jimmy Johnson's been here. We've had a lot of people pull up and come down the red carpet. Matter of fact, I'm seeing Jonathan Dowles right now. Reggie Wayne's making his way at some point. But we've had a ball. If you're not coming to the track, make sure you keep it locked in. We'll definitely give you all the details. I got to get out of here because I got Ross Smith and Granny get ready to make their way down the red carpet. And you know it's a party when they're around. It's Hot 100.9.
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7: Season of The Shine. Man, he's no stranger with us up here, man. Cortez Smith is in.
9: Yo, what's the word?
8: Hey.
9: How y'all feeling?
7: Chi-Town is here.
9: Yeah, what's going on? What up, y'all?
7: What's going on with you, bro?
9: Feeling? I'm blessed, man. Bro, just living in this dream, man. Everything I manifested is coming to light. So
8: you still the villain. Don't come in here with your dimple.
9: No, you know. Hey, look, dimple is positive first before we get into the thick of it.
8: 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Come in and be our friend. 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
7: Last and final season of The Shy, man. 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

Wendy, what's going on? It's L'Oreal, starring L'Oreal to be exact, from The Morning Hustle. 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

0: Yes, indeed. That Shoulda Never right there by Kehlani and Usher on Hot 100.9, Indies Hip Hop Station, home of the Morning Hustle. Naptown, I got one question for the city. Would you take $1 million in cash or dinner with Drake? That's $1 million in cash or dinner with Drake. Y'all not going to believe what somebody chose. Coming up next, we're going to talk about it. All right, 317-688-1009. Y'all let me know.
1: Let's go. Mm-hmm.

0: Hot 100.9, Indy's hip hop station, home of the morning hustle. Yours truly back in the building, back in the field. It's Brandon Stone holding down your airwaves this Sunday morning. And look, Naptown, all roads are leading to the Indy 500. All the stars are still pulling up to the city, and you need to be down there at the Indianapolis Motor Speedway racetrack. All right, so a little while ago, I asked the question, right? Would you take $1 million in cash or have dinner with Drake? And you were not going to believe who said they would take dinner with Drake. Of course, none other than Drake's number one fan, DJ Academics. He actually got to have dinner with Drake. And at that dinner, Drake gave him an iced out chain. Now, y'all know me. I'm going straight to the comments because I'm petty. Now, one person said, I like Drake, but I love money more. Somebody else said, no disrespect to Drizzy, but I'll have to run into him another time. I need that a milli, please. And y'all know me. I'm going straight for the bag. A milli, a milli, a milli, please. I need all of that. All right, get that full story right here at hot109.com. Up next, my brother B Swift is checking in live from the Indianapolis Motor Speedway. I got you, Naptown. Don't go nowhere. 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
10: Darlene, are you ready to get into this?
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10: All right, here we go. The clock begins in 3, 2, 1, let's go. Who is Nicki Minaj's fan base known as?
11: The Barbs.
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Nap Town, what's good? 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

Yes, indeed, Naptown. You know the vibes. That's Chris Brown right there with It Depends on Hot 100.9, Indies Hip Hop Station. Yours truly still in the building holding it down with you, Brandon Stone, this Indy 500 weekend. And listen, all roads are leading to the Indianapolis Motor Speedway for the 500. The race is going to be kicking off soon, and you need to be down there with the stars. I mean, Caitlin Clark, the Pacers are down there. Jordan Sparks, Terry Crews, so many more people are still pulling up. They are still going through the red carpet in Naptown. You need to be down there so you can see the stars live in person, all right? Make sure you pull up for the Indy 500. B Swift is going to be checking in real soon, all right? But first things first, let's

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2: Listen, man, the party's going down right here. Snake Pit, you hear me? Inside of turn three, I'm still kicking it, baby, with no sleep, and we up and we having fun. You don't want to miss the Indianapolis Motor Speedway. This is my last time checking in with you, because I'm about to party and have a good time, and you should have a good time. Hopefully you're not stuck in traffic. That man is drinking a beer out of his shoe. That is disgusting. I know he's got athlete feet in the mouth. Anyway, y'all don't go nowhere. More on the way. Brandon, I appreciate you for letting me check in on your show. I'm going to party in the snake pit, though. That man got athlete's feet in the mouth. He really drank a beer. He poured the beer in his shoe and then drank it. Athlete feet in the mouth. Y'all don't go nowhere. I'm out of here. It's Hot 100.
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It's new music from Tim's What You Need here on Hot 100.9. It's Elliot King on this Indy 500 weekend. Feel like we've been preparing for this for months. Now the big day is finally here. But we'll check in, see what's going on the track here in just a little bit. Right now, we got to keep the jams going like this.

0: We are just minutes away from the greatest spectacle in the world. The Indy 500 is going down here in about 20 minutes. But, you know, our people are already down there. B. Swift is down there doing the red carpet. And we already had some people pull up. We saw some of the Pacers players pull up. Terry Crews done pulled up. But you can see it all on our Instagram. Just hit us up at Hot 109. See who's going to be stopping by the red carpet next.
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6: Hey, y'all. This is Yay Monet. I'm calling from Indianapolis, Indiana.
4: All right. Talk to us. 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
6: Oh, you're about to make me cry this morning. 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
12: You can go back to when I first started, like, you know, I said, like, I'm the best motherfucking rapper, like, I've been saying it, like, and I, of course, I feel like everybody should feel like they're the best, but that's not, I'm not talking like that when I say that, like, I really mean it, like, I get it in, like, for real, for real.
10: So he called out J. Cole, Kendrick Lamar, he called out Drake, he said he's better than all of them.
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10: 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Well, maybe J. Cole.
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0: Mm-hmm.
1: That thing to your f***ing. Bend it on down, put your face on the floor. That to your legs can't stand. High freak with the word in the hand.

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It's Elliot King, and this is where you start to get FOMO. You get on social media, see everybody at the track having a good old time. Like, man, I wish I was there. And then I realized, you know, it's not so bad in here. You know, with my air conditioning and Wi-Fi and easily accessible bathrooms. You know, life is good in here. Plus, we got jams like this.

0: Chris Brown here on High 100.9. It's Aaliyah King. I guess we got to give him some more respect on his name. Call him Dr. Chris Brown because he just received an honorary PhD degree from Harvest University. He got his degree in visual and performing arts, which makes sense. That boy do be performing. But shout out to him. You can see him on Instagram with his degree. Got his full government name on it and everything. Christopher Maurice Brown, the doctor.
1: The seasons are changing. And we-

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3: So he called out J. Cole, Kendrick Lamar, he called out Drake, he said he's better than all of them.
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3: No, he said he's not being like one of those people that's like, you gotta believe you're better than. 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
3: 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Well, maybe J. Cole.
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3: I just really
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1: Yo. Hey, bro. Yeah, hey, jump.

Music from Drake that's too hard for the radio here on Hot 100.9. It's Elliot King. And when I first heard that song, I said, you know, that song's actually probably good enough for the radio. We'll probably hear it on the radio. Now, I'm not saying I can see the future, but maybe a little bit. Like in 2 seconds, you're going to hear Cardi B outside. Okay, that was 3 seconds, but still, you get my point.

0: It's Hot 100.9 Indies Hip Hop Station. It's Elliot King, and we got the race going down right now. But it's been busy here in the Circle City for weeks. Yesterday, we had the Indy 500 parade, where, of course, you know, Caitlin Clark was the Grand Marshal. But also, our Pacer boys, Pascal Siakam, Andrew Nembhard, were Grand Marshals as well. And Pascal shared a video on Instagram. He couldn't even find parking, and he wouldn't get no privileges. He had to try to convince the parking attendant that he was actually the Grand Marshal, because they heard about the Caitlin Clark. They didn't know he was going to be there. He had to pull up Instagram, show her on the internet, like, yeah, that's me. And then she tried to charge him more. So, you know, he was having a rough time living that Grand Marshal life. But shout out to Pascal. Shout out to Andrew doing their thing. I was accidentally in the parade, too, just trying to park by the station, because, you know, this is downtown. It was like, hey, who you with, sir? He's like, oh, I just need to get to my job real quick. If you could go ahead and move that cone, good buddy. Thank you.
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Never been a bow or a lame old. Never switched up on the gang old. 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

I be in my section, he be in his. 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Strip club stunt, I'm a stunt hard. We can go dollar for dollar in this junk. He Mr. Giddy done. I'm Mrs. One of One. Fall in love every time we link. He got me sprung.com. Mind these girls can't keep it peace. I ain't stressing on you, you ain't stressing on me. Boy, I don't wanna push you on a leash. You a dog, I'm a dog, we can keep it in the street. I ain't in your beats and you ain't in mine. Yeah, we both outside. That's my

0: 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Kyle Santillan here, and the Morning Hustle returns Monday morning at 6 a.m. right here on Hot 100.9.
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0: It's Hot 100.9, Indy's hip-hop station. It's Elliot King. Of course, the Indy 500 is going down right now. I'm doing my best to get an update from the track because, you know, I ain't there either. You know, we in there chilling together, listening to these jams. But, you know, we got people out there at the track, so hopefully they ain't partying too much and can tell us what's going on. But I'll check in and see what's going on down there here in just a minute. Hold up.
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1: Whoa, whoa, whoa, whoa, whoa, whoa.
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I see y'all on Monday at 7 o'clock right here. 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

0: trying to get an update of what's going on at the track. It's Elliott King here on Hot 100.9. Of course, Indy 500 is going down. And, you know, I can guess what's happening. I mean, they're going really fast, and they're going in circles. That's about all I can tell you for not actually being there. But they sent me a couple of, they said there's been a lot of lead changes, a lot of action actually going on in the race. And there was an accident earlier. Luckily, the drivers are okay. But now a couple of drivers are not going to finish the race. So, you know, it's getting spicy down there. But I need some updates. What's going on at the concert? What's going down at Snake Pit? What's the people watching looking like? Where are the baddies at? So I'm gonna text them, see if they could give me those updates. But you know, the race is still going, so we'll see who's gonna win this thing in less than an hour. Hold up.
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That's what you need. New music from Tim's here on Hot 100.9. It's Elliot King. We got only the best hip-hop and R&B on the way for you. Got some Kehlani, some Chris Brown, plus whatever you want to hear. Hit me up on social media at Elliot King. That's with one L, two T's.

0: It is Hot 100.9, Indy's hip hop station. It's Elliot King, and the greatest spectacle in racing is going down right now. Indy 500 getting closer and closer to see who is going to be the first one across that finish line. And here's the reminder, though, you know, race is about to be over. There's still a lot of day left, and I know the temptation is going to be, like, you want to start driving around like it's the Indy 500 on the 465. Like, I'm going to need you to cool out, you know. This ain't that. It's still going to be some traffic. You still got a lot of people visiting, hanging around, or heading back home. So drive safe. Don't turn the 465 to your own Indy 500, all right? There's already enough traffic as it is.
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5: 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L'Oreal, Kyle Santillan, Alton Walker here, and today we got a guest. 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
7: 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Kudos to Lena, you know, a hometown hero. 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

Naptown, what it do? 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

Everybody is outside for the Indy 500 this weekend. It's Elliot King here on Hot 100.9. We saw Caitlin Clark pull up doing her grand marshal duties, telling the drivers to get to the car. She even got her own personalized Caitlin Clark race helmet, which looked fire. You can see all the other celebrities that have been popping by. You can check out our Instagram at Hot 100.9.

0: It is Hot 100.9, Indy's hip hop station. It's Elliot King, about to get up on out of here. But you know, I've been giving you, some tips on how to handle the race and everything that goes with it this weekend. One thing I forgot to tell you is that make sure, you show some love to your drivers and your delivery drivers out there. Give them a little extra tip, people driving you to the race, back from the race, to your hotels, wherever you need to go. And, if you're ordering food this weekend or even tomorrow, which is a holiday, they're dealing with all that traffic and all that weather that you don't want to deal with. So, just show them some extra love because, they deserve it. But I'm getting up out of here. I'll see you guys next time. I'll be here tomorrow filling in for Keisha Nicole. It's Hot 100.9. All right, that should help me make some money when I do some DoorDash deliveries later. Oh, shoot. My mic's still on.
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7: 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L'Oreal, Kyle Santillan, Alton Walker in the building. 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
7: Season of The Shine. Man, he's no stranger with us up here, man. Cortez Smith is in.
8: Yo, what's the word?
7: Hey. How y'all feeling? Chi-Town is here.
8: Yeah, what's going on? What up, y'all?
7: What's going on with you, bro?
8: Feeling? I'm blessed, man. Bro, just living in this dream, man. Everything I manifested is coming to light. So
2: you still the villain. Don't come in here with your dimple.
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7: Last and final season of The Shy, man. A lot of people are waiting and anticipating about what y'all about to put on this TV screen, bro.
8: Man, what I can say is it's going to be a lot of redemption stories, man. It's going to be a lot of turnaround. 180s, not 360s, maybe for me, but it's going to be a lot of redemption story. Everybody going to be able to find peace in whatever they're searching for.
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0: brother. Treat you like a friend. Respect you like a lover. Oh, oh, oh, oh, oh, oh.
1: You could bet that, never gotta sweat that. You could bet that, never gotta sweat that. You could bet that, never gotta sweat that. You could bet that.

0: well, somewhat cloudy Sunday. And, you know, it'd be raining for like 10 minutes. And then, you know, 10 minutes is dry. And then 10 minutes is sunny. Then 10 minutes it starts snowing. I don't know. You know how the Indiana weather be. I stay locked in. I got more music on deck, is how I want to point out.
1: Did you know 83% of workers globally are struggling with burnout? 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That can look like setting boundaries or speaking up when workloads become too much. Platforms like Black Health 365 help you recognize the signs and take action. 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We're here for you.
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4: All right, y'all, time to get into the cash grab. We got Darlene on the line out of Indy.
5: Yeah.
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4: 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The clock begins in 3, 2, 1, let's go. Who is Nicki Minaj's fan base known as?
6: The Barbs.
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6: Andrew J. Jackson.
4: What's the fastest land animal? What is the fastest land animal?
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4: Time. 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
4: It's my fault.
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0: And it's Race Sunday, and there's a lot of things going on, from celebrities being out there. The Pacers came out there to sign a couple of autographs. We have some actors. Just everybody's traveling from all over the world. Different racers coming from Italy, coming from Paris, coming from the list goes on and on, Naptown. And so we're here to update you. B-Swift is out there keeping us updated. And, you know, you got the Oscar Mayer winner race out there as well. I mean, there's just so many things going on, Naptown. So I'm going to keep you updated with more coming up after the break. Keep it like it's hot.
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8: 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My grand total, yeah, $22,000. Actually, $23,000. But baby, if that's normal, y'all can have it. Y'all will never see me at another event.
3: Well, this was for the World Sports Awards in Madrid. 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

0: Lonnie right there with Folded, and listen, it's Indy 500 weekend, and I'm 2 days years old when I realized that there are 200 laps in a race, at least here, right? And my significant other, Asha, she's informed me of this information, so I have a question for you, Neptown. 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Would it be your favorite celebrity, favorite DJ, whoever, let me know what's going on, all right? Keep it locked. Follow my IG at DJSTRICK_. After the break, I got more songs for you. All right, keep it locked. It's hot.
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3: A lot of money is what these rappers have. Of course, who do you think tops the list?
4: The richest rappers? Oh, you know who that is.
3: Hovi, yep. Baby.
4: Yep, absolutely.
3: Okay, Jay-Z comes in at number one, $2.5 billion. Drake, number two, $1.6 billion. The only thing I have an issue with on this list is there's a bunch of people on there. Kendrick's at number 11. Rick Ross is number 23. But you know who surprised me?
5: Right.
3: Joe Budden. It's so funny because they're still considering him a rapper, but I wouldn't even... I'm not even trying to be funny. The only song I know is Pump It Up. Like, and I swear I'm not trying to be funny. His worth is on here. He's number 9, y'all.
5: He's kidding.
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3: Let's be
5: 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Yeah.
3: But he's neck and neck with Snoop Dogg, with somebody that's hosting the Olympics. Mm. Okay? Mm. So it looks like don't throw those mics away after all.
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2: So he called out J. Cole, Kendrick Lamar, he called out Drake, he said he's better than all of them.
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5: Nah.
2: Okay, I knew.
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2: I just really
5: Cole.
2: Wanted to get under Kyle's skin.
5: Definitely not Cole.
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0: Indeed. What's going on? It's me, L'Oreal, from the Morning Hustle. And shout out to all my hustlers repping the East Side. I see ya. 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

0: Listen, y'all been wanting to hear some of that new Drake. I got it on deck. But first, here's the baby with Pop That Thing.
1: Let's go.
2: 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Wow.

0: say about Chris Brown, y'all can never make me hate that cop, man. Shout out to Breezy, man. He just got his PhD in philosophy and visual and performing arts from Harvest Christian University. So listen, let that be known. No matter who you are, it's never too late. I might go back to school myself, man. I want to do the whole culinary thing. So you never know, man. Anyway, Naptown, I got more music for you after the break. It's Hot 1.9.
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5: Hey, yo, what's good? It's the Morning Hustle. L'Oreal, Kyle Santillan, Alton Walker in the building. And our brother is back getting ready for a brand new season of The Shine. Man, he's no stranger with us up here, man. Cortez Smith is in.
6: Yo, what's the word?
5: Hey. How y'all feeling? Chi-Town is here.
6: Yeah, what's going on? What up, y'all?
5: What's going on with you, bro?
6: Man, I'm blessed, man. I'm just... Bro, just living in this dream, man. Everything I manifested is coming to light. So
7: you still the villain. Don't come in here with your dimple.
6: No, you know, hey, look, dimple is positive first before we get into the thick of it.
7: You know? Come in here and be our friend. Yeah. We mad at you.
5: Last and final season of The Shy, man. A lot of people are waiting and anticipating about what y'all about to put on this TV screen, bro.
6: Man, what I can say is it's going to be a lot of redemption stories, man. It's going to be a lot of turnaround. 180s, not 360s, maybe for me, but it's going to be a lot of redemption story. Everybody going to be able to find peace in whatever they're searching for.
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0: holding you down, and just like I told you, I gotta get you set with that new Dre, man. Here's this new joint right here with Too Hard for the Radio.
1: Yeah.

Hey, yo, Indy, it's Kyle Santillia from The Morning Hustle. 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

0: Just go in that studio and keep dropping them things for real. You never know what you might come up with. All right, speaking of coming up, I got some LMA on deck. Some Cardi B with Every Time and that new song from T.I., Mr. Him, on deck for you as well. So keep it locked. It's Hot 101.9.
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2: 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Right. So I had to bring one of my favorite comedians in the building. Special K, what up, baby?
3: Yeah.
4: Come on, man. Come on, Special K. What's up?
2: He has a book called Man Laws, The Unquestionable Rules for Real Men by Real Men. Yeah. Let's get into it. Let's see if he's telling the truth. Y'all ready?
5: Yeah.
2: A man should never tell another man. It's crazy you called because I was just thinking about you.
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0: put me any place on the map, cause I'm him. 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Somebody tell them people Mr. Him is here. Whoa, whoa,
1: whoa, whoa. One thing about T.I., he gonna keep him a hit in the state alive. That's his new joint right there called Mr. Him. You know where you heard it first? Right here on High 1.9 Indy's hip-hop station. Let me go ahead and play a little joint right here for the ladies with Sierra Body Party.

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0: I'm not going to lie. I'll be going against y'all when y'all be like, Nicki's lost her mind. Because I'll be like, I get that she's frustrated with some of the things that's happened to her in the industry. But, like, it got to be something in that Young Money water that they don't know how to let things go. Like, Drake won't stop talking about Kendrick, and she won't stop talking about Jay-Z. Right, I don't... When I think of Nicki Minaj and her career and her life and everything, Jay-Z is the last person that I associate with her.
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0: 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So we went and bought $500 worth of peanut butter.
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0: Stacey and DJ Stick in that town. Kalani right there with Folded In. If you've been paying attention, she's made a secret announcement about some tour dates that she's added. So make sure you following her and make sure you following us for all the updates as well. And speaking of tour, I'm on tour. I'm on my way out of here, but I got other things I got to do. So you can tap in with me on all socials at DJ STRICK_. Do not forget that underscore. If it ain't Strick, you know the rest. Be safe, Naptown.
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3: So he called out J. Cole, Kendrick Lamar, he called out Drake, he said he's better than all of them.
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3: 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Well, maybe J. Cole.
6: Nah.
3: Okay, I knew.
6: Definitely
3: I just really
6: cold.
3: Wanted to get under Kyle's skin.
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0: 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Let it clap,
1: let it clap. Ride this while you sit on my. Let's go. You see that? Shake that like you out of control. That thing to your fingers. Bend it on down, put your face on the floor. That to your legs can't stand. High freak with the word in the hand.

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5: Looks like Nicki Minaj, I don't know, she does not know why she's backing Donald Trump, okay? She has spoken out with Vulture magazine, and she is saying that her public support for Donald Trump stems from frustration with the music industry, mostly with Jay-Z, and also Obama. That's, what is she talking about?
2: She got to find somebody to blame something.
5: I'm not going to lie. I'll be going against y'all when y'all be like, Nicki's lost her mind. Because I'll be like, I get that she's frustrated with some of the things that's happened to her in the industry. But, like, it got to be something in that Young Money water that they don't know how to let things go. Like, Drake won't stop talking about Kendrick, and she won't stop talking about Jay-Z.
2: Right,
5: When I think of Nicki Minaj and her career and her life and everything, Jay-Z is the last person that I associate with her.
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2: Listen, man, today is all about showing love and respect for the passing of Spirit Airlines, man. Once here to take care of everybody who didn't have big pockets, you know what I mean, but still needed to get where they needed to go. Now, we're asking everybody, if you have some remarks today, make your way to the podium, but try to keep them brief. Good morning. Who is this? Where you calling from?
13: Hey, y'all. This is Ye Monet. I'm calling from Indianapolis, Indiana.
2: All right. Talk to us. What are your remarks today about the life and the death of Spirit Airlines?
13: Oh, you're about to make me cry this morning. Let me tell y'all.
2: Oh, my God.
13: Hey, they really understood the phrase of you get what you pay for, y'all. They understood it. You know, all these extra luggage fees you wouldn't aware of. Hold on, well, let's not talk about leg room. Leg room, the negative and force has become intimately equated with the need of the person in front of us. Let's be real. Spirit was a budget superhero we all needed, y'all.
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1: Listen, man, today is all about showing love and respect for the passing of Spirit Airlines, man. Once here to take care of everybody who didn't have big pockets, you know what I mean, but still needed to get where they needed to go. Now, we're asking everybody, if you have some remarks today, make your way to the podium, but try to keep them brief.
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3: Hey, y'all. 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I'm calling from Indianapolis, Indiana.
1: All right. Talk to us. What are your remarks today about the life and the death of Spirit Airlines?
3: Oh, you're about to make me cry this morning. 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
1: Oh, my God.
3: 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Hold on, well, let's not talk about the leg room. 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